0: So what are you doing back?
1: Well, I sat back and thought about the things we used to do. It really meant a lot to me. 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
0: I really mean that much to you?
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0: ruthless, but so relentless. They scratch about, and like 40 Indians, the Nocturne and the Funny Man, the Big Man Restless, and what can he say?
1: 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No flags in here, no cause to wave, just a slow scratch in the final cave, you could say.